0: Just a little FYI of a message. Don't get me wrong, this ain't no SOS. What I'm saying, on the contrary, is that things couldn't be better. Anyhow, like they say, cut to the chase. Our spaceship is hovering a couple of feet over the terrain on this planet. We're in the constellation of Orion, searching for signs of life to bring back.
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0: 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But if we've got what I think we've got something.
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flow. 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I mean London to Berlin. Flow, flow. Show them what's good, man.

I know you're out there. I can feel you now. I know that you're afraid. You're afraid of us. You're afraid of change. I don't know the future. I didn't come here to tell you how this is going to end. I came here to tell you how it's going to be.

0: 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But if we've got what I think we've got something.
1: Radio Country.

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Why you want me to touch you right there? Oh, like a little lamb playing your hair. Oh, you want it? Oh, you want it right now? Like that? I got you, baby. All on you, baby. Push it back on, daddy.

0: snow left. 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No, on second thoughts, you better stay here with us. You go off on your own, there's no knowing where you'll end up. You can run, can you?
1: Yes, sir.
0: All right, move off. Come on.
2: Who is he?
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1: Yetka, yetka, crime wings, sweeps Empire City, strange sounds, panic city.

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1: I know you're out there. I can feel you now. I know that you're afraid. You're afraid of us. You're afraid of change. I don't know the future. I didn't come here to tell you how this is going to end. I came here to tell you how it's going to begin.

0: 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But if we've got what I think we've got something.
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2: I found a castle.

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Why are the innocent dead and the guilty alive? Where is justice? Where is punishment? Or have you already answered? Have you already said to the world, here is justice, here is punishment?

0: I got your back.
1: I felt good, but something was missing. She was bad. She was dangerous. I wouldn't trust her any farther than I could throw her. But she was my kind of woman.